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I am a man whose dreams have all deserted. 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

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For every job, so many men.

in yesterday, and who knows what tomorrow brings or takes away. As long as I'm still in the game, I want to play.